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1: Blackstone Cherry has announced an acoustic tour that starts in November with a stop at the Rave in Milwaukee on November 13th and the WC Social Club on the 14th in Chicago. Ice Nine Kills will release a holiday EP on November 9th. A Very Vicious Christmas features 8 tracks recorded for the Halloween Horror Nights Terror Tram starring Art the Clown at Universal Studios Hollywood. Because of course they would, it's Ice Nine Kills. And finally, Rancid will release a 30th anniversary and Out Come the Wolves vinyl box set on January 29th. The set includes the original album, a collection of live cuts, replicas of the original 7-inch singles for Roots Radical, Time Bomb, and Ruby Soho, and a signed lithograph of album artwork.
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0: R2V2 is back for the fifth year. 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
2: 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It's the state's first multi-city tourism improvement district. There are other such districts in Peoria and Chicago. It adds a 2% fee to hotel stays, with the money being used by hotel owners on initiatives designed to draw more visitors and events to the region. It's applied to all hotels with 45 or more rooms in the four communities. The fee is set to go into effect on December 1st. Kevin House reporting.
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Keep up with everything going on in the rock world with a Real Rock Report, live on the Morning X, or catch the replay at 1:45, 4:45, and 7:45 on 104.9 The X. And now, some beard ASMR. 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
3: 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Qdoba and Dave's Hot Chicken are planning to lease space from First Midwest Group, which owns the building and has begun renovations to transform the space. The village is considering a tax incentive agreement that would rebate 50% of the sales taxes for up to 7 years or $500,000 to support the redevelopment. A vote on that is slated for October 19th. Kevin Haas reporting.
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1: You don't know what it's like to be me out here for you. It is an up at dawn, pride swallowing sea.
0: This is the Morning X with Matt.
2: Aw, yeah. What's up, 6 a.m. crowd, my people? Up with the sun, getting it done out there across the state line. This is the Morning X. Thanks for having us along today. The only live and local morning show. Well, that's not true, but, you know, I like to think that it's the only one that matters, right? There's other morning shows out there. Maybe you listen to them, but you also listen to me at sometimes, and I appreciate that very much. As long as we're eventually on your dial somewhere, that's all I can ask for. Oh, boy, a little more well-rested today, as yesterday I was a little tired from the night before, and not because of what you think, because I went out to a rock show, and then I didn't get any sleep, and I can't do that anymore. I forget sometimes that I'm a man in his mid-40s, and I need to take better care of myself. But I got some sleep yesterday, and we're back on today's show, and that's a good thing, because I love you, 6 a.m. crowd, because you're like me, and you get up at god-awful times in the morning to go to work. I want to reward you by giving you Greta Van Fleet tickets. That's right. The other hours, forget them today. You guys are what's important. 640. 640 is the time where I am giving tickets to you for their show at the Allstate Arena next February. Now, I know you're saying, hey, it's October. I got to wait till February. Yes, but it'll give you something to look forward to next year. So be listening for your chance to win your way there. We like giving you free things on this show. You know, it's the least we can do. Everything costs money these days. Everything's $1 million. The grocery store is expensive. Gas is expensive. But this show is free always. We don't charge anything to listen for you to listen to the radio. It's a terrible business model. I know. I don't know how we make any money. But somehow we keep this show free. You know, think about all the streaming services you have. There's fees, and they keep going up every single month or year, yearly fees. Not us. We will remain free for you because, well, we don't know any other way to do it. So thanks for having us along, and at least until the AI takes us out. Man. You hear that, machines? I'm live and I'm local. You'll never have a soul like me. You can't have my job yet. I've been watching a lot of AI stuff, like, online. I got to stop. I got to stop going down that rabbit hole because, frankly, it scares me a little. Anyway, our phone number is 815-874-2104. You'll need it in a little bit when we do that Greta Van Fleet, giveaway. Have a great day, everybody. Go out there and seize the day, you know. Get out there and have yourselves a wonderful day. This is the Morning X.

0: This is the Morning X, and Chelsea, I've had a change of heart.
1: You know,
0: I take a hard stance on it. Inflatables, you know, like, I can't believe people put up all these inflatables.
1: Yep.
0: I like them. There's some good ones. Have you been driving around? Have you been seeing the decorations people are putting up?
1: I haven't actually been seeing any decorations.
0: Like, I don't know. The inflatables have come a long way. There's some really creative ones. There's this one house by me. It's like a pirate ship themed one. They got like tentacles coming out of their house.
1: Oh, cool.
0: It's pretty cool. And they light up now and everything else. So, awesome. Like, people are getting creative out there with Halloween decorations.
1: We should, like, try to get people to send in pictures of their front yards.
0: You should. Yeah, we won't say where you live. Although,
1: no.
0: I would like to go drive by it and see.
1: I know. That'd be kind of cool.
0: There's this one display. I think it's over by Guilford High School. And they do Ghostbusters. So, like, they have, like, the Stay Puft Marshmallow Man out front.
1: Oh, cool.
0: And, like, the Ecto Wagon or whatever out there. It's pretty cool. When you were a kid, like, was there houses on your block that, like, you go trick-or-treating, but their house, like, they'd make, like, a little haunted house?
1: Oh, yeah.
0: You know, going up to it.
1: So I didn't trick or treat until I was in, like, middle school. I was, like, eighth grade.
0: What?
1: You've got to remember.
0: I know your childhood. It was different than most.
1: Yes, I grew up in a religious background. And so my grandpa did not, like, we did not do trick or treat. It wasn't that. It was just we didn't celebrate. So
0: Halloween is the devil.
1: We did, like, fall festivals at church. So until, like, eighth grade.
0: Okay.
1: I think it was, like, eighth grade is when I first trick or treated. And, yeah, it was fun.
0: Okay.
1: They had like spooky stuff around my neighborhood and stuff. But yeah, like I had a different childhood. So
0: you sure did. Oh, I didn't know you missed out on trick or treating when you were like, you know, younger.
1: Yeah, we just did like fall festivals.
0: Were you like, what did you do like when you saw the kids out there trick or treating? Were you like, Grandpa, let me go out and trick or treat?
1: No, we would pass out candy.
0: Oh, you would hand out candy.
1: Yeah, we would hand out candy, but like I would not trick or treat when I was a kid.
0: Oh, well,
1: mm-mm.
0: That was a good time.
1: Yeah.
0: Now, are you ever too old to trick or treat? I don't think you are. That's what we should do. You have a daughter now. You can go around easy.
1: I know. I will, but I don't know if adults can go by themselves.
0: I say as long as you have a costume, there's no statute of limitations.
1: Okay.
0: Statute. I don't know what I just
1: said. No, it's just kind of sketchy.
0: It's not. As long as, like,
1: I'm sorry.
0: If like teenagers come to my door with like a pillowcase and that's it, no, get off my front lawn. All right.
1: Wow. So you're gonna have rules?
0: But you gotta have a costume. I'm sorry, but you
1: gotta
0: you gotta try. But if you have a costume, it doesn't matter how old you are. You can always get candy, even though I'm most likely turning my lights off and not handing out anything this year.
1: Yeah. What time are you this year? You're completely Matt. You can't do
0: it's
1: that.
0: It's my first Halloween owning a home.
1: You have to hand out candy.
0: I know you said my neighborhood is ripe with trick or treaters.
1: I feel like I know that's where I should come and trick or treat this
0: Halloween.
1: Okay,
0: well, bring Kennedy over to my house. If you do, I will
1: have your porch light off. Got it.
0: That's true.
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3: 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Qdoba and Dave's Hot Chicken are planning to lease space from First Midwest Group, which owns the building and has begun renovations to transform the space. The village is considering a tax incentive agreement that would rebate 50% of sales taxes for up to 7 years or $500,000 to support the redevelopment. That vote is slated for October 19th. A new Rockford Region Tourism Improvement District has been approved for Rockford, Loves Park, Cherry Valley, and South Beloit. It's the state's first multi-city tourism improvement district. It adds a 2% fee to hotel stays, with the money being used by hotel owners on initiatives designed to draw more visitors and events to the region. It is applied at all hotels with 45 or more rooms in the four communities. The fee is set to go into place on December 1st. Businesses in the greater Rockford region say their companies are in good health, despite waning confidence in the local and national economy. That's according to the latest results of the Greater Rockford Chamber of Commerce's quarterly business sentiment survey. The survey showed 84% of respondents say their business is in good or somewhat good health. That's up 9 percentage points from the second quarter. However, only 25% said the local economy was in good or somewhat good shape, and about 28% said the same thing about the national economy. Reporting for RockRiverCurrent.com, I'm Kevin Haas.
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4: The Padres hung on in San Diego and keep their hopes alive by holding off a late Milwaukee rally to beat the Brewers 4-3 last night. Game 4 tonight as the Padres look to tie the series up at 2 games apiece. The Dodgers get the win over the Braves in Atlanta 3-1 and take a 2-1 series lead. Game 4 coming up this afternoon. Tampa Bay looks to sweep the Yankees in New York tonight, Game 3 of their ALDS. And the White Sox are back on the South Side tonight and hope to clinch a postseason win at home, the first time since beating the Cubs in 1906. It's blackout time as fans are encouraged to wear all black tonight. With the first pitch against the Guardians at 3 p.m., you can watch the game on TBS TV. The Blackhawks beat the St. Louis Blues as Patrick Kane returns to the United Center, final 4-2. NBA preseason action tonight includes the Milwaukee Bucks taking on the Thunder and the Bulls at the United Center to host the Suns, tip off at 7 p.m. Another gem from NBA legend Michael Jordan's collection was recently auctioned off. His 1997 Ferrari sold for $2.7 million. With all that speed and horsepower, I would guess it probably gets about 1 mile to the gallon. Just saying. That's sports. I'm Steve Summers.
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0: All right, it is time to give away some Greta Van Fleet tickets. Their Into the Beginning tour is Friday, February 12th, next year at the Allstate Arena. Tickets are on sale Thursday, October 15th, but hey, why not win them before you can even buy them, all right? And all week long, I've been making people answer questions for these tickets.
1: Question. That's the most intelligent question I've ever been asked.
2: Just answer the damn questions.
0: All right, 6 a.m. crowd, here is your question for the day to, win these tickets. All right, so 7% of people admit to stealing this from a hotel room. What is it? 815-874-2104. 7% of people admit to stealing this from a hotel room. It's not the bathroom robe, all right? It's not the robe, all right? So what are people stealing from hotel rooms? Give me the answer, and you're going to see Greta Van Fleet with the X, 815-874-2104. Good luck.

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1: All I want to know is, who's coming with me? Who's coming, man? Who's coming with me?
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0: All right, we are giving away Greg Van Fleet tickets for their show at the Allstate Arena in Chicago in February, the Into the Beginning tour. It's going to be a good one, but you got to tell me, 7% of people, 7% admit to stealing this from a hotel room. What is it?
1: I'm guessing towels. I don't know.
0: Towels, I know. Sorry, try again. Hi, it's the X. Do you have a guess?
2: Shampoo.
0: I know, but you are close. Please try again. Hi, it's the X. You got a guess?
3: Toilet paper, brother.
0: Toilet paper is the correct answer, my friend. You win.
3: Oh, my brother.
0: What's your name?
3: My name's Kelly, brother.
0: Hey,
3: Kelly.
0: Hey, Kelly. You ever steal toilet paper from a hotel room?
3: Damn right, amongst other things.
0: Hey, if it's on that card, it's up for grabs, right?
3: Yes, sir, brother. Hey, we paid for it anyway, somewhere along the way.
0: That's my thinking exactly. Hey, congratulations. You're going to see Greta Van Fleet.
3: I appreciate you so much.
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1: All right, into the 7 o'clock hour we go here on the greatest morning show on earth, the Morning X. Our phone number to text in, call, what have you, 815-874-2104. Beautiful day across the state line today. Get out, rake those leaves. Yeah, it's that time of the year when they're falling, so hooray for yard work. Never-ending yard work. Ah, the joys of being a homeowner. Of course, I won't be outside today. I'm watching the White Sox. They got a game today. Can you believe it? The Chicago White Sox, who lost 100 games in a row, well, 100 games every year for the past three seasons, are now one game away from the American League Championship Series. And what do you know? I guess the powers that be decided that everybody should watch them because they're actually on a channel today. They're not on a streaming service. How about that? They're going to be on TBS. Which is a superstation, I think. And it's a 3 o'clock game, so if you're wondering when those White Sox play today, hey, it's 3 o'clock. And, you know, Brewers, you know, tough loss last night, but, you know, they're doing pretty well. Could we see a White Sox and Milwaukee World Series? I'm sure Major League Baseball would just love that, two teams in the Midwest about 90 miles from each other. I'm sure that's what they're rooting for. I know we are here in this area of the country, but I'm sure everyone else could care less, but I don't care. I would love to see Sox Brewers in the series. That would be completely awesome. But if you're wondering, today it is on regular TV, and it is at 3 o'clock today. Oh, and it's a blackout there, too. Everyone's going to be wearing black. How cool. The playoffs are awesome. Playoff baseball is sweet. I'm excited. Sorry, Cubs fans. You know, I see a lot of Cubs fans out there, too. They're kind of like, grumbling. You know what? Just let us have this, all right? Be happy that a Chicago team is in the playoffs still. They probably won't be there for long, but hey, who knows? They might. It's exciting times. It's the Morning X. This is Incubus.

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0: It is the Morning X 718 on October 7th, and Halloween is not too far away. Chelsea, you were born in 91?
1: Correct.
0: 91. All right. Well, I have a list here of the most popular Halloween costumes from every year up until 2005. This is from Reader's Digest.
1: Okay.
0: So would you like to know
1: what
0: yours is?
1: Yes.
0: All right. Going back to 1991, it's the Terminator with Arnold. That was a big movie back then.
1: Oh, they're going based off the year you were born. Okay.
0: Yeah. So, I mean, I don't think you've ever seen the Terminator. Terminator 2.
1: No, that I just...
0: Arnold, Linda Hamilton.
1: No, I've never seen it.
0: Oh, my God. You got to watch Terminator.
1: I think at this point, the ship has sailed and I'm never... You know how I am about, like, old school movies.
0: All right. Yeah, that's true. But this is a good... This is a good one. I was born in 80. God, I just keep... You know,
1: you just keep having to scroll.
0: You know what it's like?
1: When they're like, what year were you born? You have to scroll all the way down.
0: It's a joke. It's like the Price is Right wheel when you give it a spin for the numbers, you know, for my age. Whenever it comes to like, hey, what year were you born? I'm like, keep scrolling. Keep on going. 80. Mine's kind of lame. Mine's John Travolta because.
1: Grease
0: and Saturday Night Fever where he played the disco guy. Hey, it's me, John Travolta. I can't do a good John Travolta.
1: I don't even know what. Is that a movie? Saturday Night Live? Or what is
0: Saturday Night Fever?
1: No. Saturday Night Fever.
0: Yes, it's a movie about disco dancing.
1: Okay.
0: It's got the Bee Gees. It's a great soundtrack.
1: Got it. Okay.
0: Anyway, so mine's John Travolta. But anyway, you know, do you even know what the popular Halloween costumes are now? Like, what are people going as these days?
1: So I think people are probably going to go as Dolly this year. Dolly's going to be a big one. I'm not sure. I feel like there's not a list that says like the best pop culture. We're going to have to look this
0: probably.
1: Up.
0: The first one, when they're going back to 1953, it's interesting. It's like the first ones were like Mickey Mouse, Batman, Frankenstein, Sonny and Cher on here.
1: Okay.
0: People still go with Sonny and Cher.
1: I was just saying, these are actually some good recommendations on like Halloween costumes. Do you know what you're going as yet, Matt?
0: I'm not going as anything.
1: Yes, you
0: have no place to go.
1: Yes, you do. All Hallows Eve at Midway Village October 24th.
0: I thought we were going as the Wizard of Oz people.
1: I was thinking.
0: Uh-huh, yeah, okay.
1: Hear me out.
0: Now what?
1: I was thinking, what if you and Steve dress up as chickens? Because
0: right.
1: I'm going to make Kennedy... a chicken, and I'm going to be Colonel Sanders with a bucket of fried chicken.
0: Why do you get to be Colonel Sanders?
1: Because I am Colonel Sanders material.
0: Oh, yeah. Wait, what? I'm not Colonel Sanders material?
1: You're chicken material.
0: I could be just as good of a Colonel Sanders as you.
1: You could be a you could be a piece of fried chicken.
0: A piece of fried chicken? Fine. Where do I get a chicken costume at?
1: I'm sure you could buy one at Spirit Halloween, or we could make you one.

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3: 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Qdoba and Dave's Hot Chicken are planning to lease space from First Midwest Group, which owns the building and has begun renovations to transform the space. The village is considering a tax incentive agreement that would rebate 50% of sales taxes for up to 7 years or $500,000 to support the redevelopment. That vote is slated for October 19th. A new Rockford Region Tourism Improvement District has been approved for Rockford, Loves Park, Cherry Valley, and South Beloit. It's the state's first multi-city tourism improvement district. It adds a 2% fee to hotel stays, with the money being used by hotel owners on initiatives designed to draw more visitors and events to the region. It is applied at all hotels with 45 or more rooms in the four communities. The fee is set to go into place on December 1st. Businesses in the greater Rockford region say their companies are in good health, despite waning confidence in the local and national economy. That's according to the latest results of the Greater Rockford Chamber of Commerce's quarterly business sentiment survey. The survey showed 84% of respondents say their business is in good or somewhat good health. That's up 9 percentage points from the second quarter. However, only 25% said the local economy was in good or somewhat good shape, and about 28% said the same thing about the national economy. Reporting for RockRiverCurrent.com, I'm Kevin Haas.
2: All right, thank you very much, Kevin. It is 7:35, and today, pretty decent weather out there across the state line for you, as we'll see temperatures in the 70s for today. Tonight, we'll drop down into the upper 40s, maybe low 50s, and then ahead for tomorrow, Thursday, highs in the upper 60s and low 70s as well, with some sunshine. So the rest of this week is just looking fantastic out there. We got some great fall weather ahead of us. Right now, 53 here in the state line. That is what it is. 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
4: The Padres hung on in San Diego and keep their hopes alive by holding off a late Milwaukee rally to beat the Brewers 4-3 last night. Game 4 tonight as the Padres look to tie the series up at 2 games apiece. The Dodgers get the win over the Braves in Atlanta 3-1 and take a 2-1 series lead. Game 4 coming up this afternoon. Tampa Bay looks to sweep the Yankees in New York tonight, Game 3 of their ALDS. And the White Sox are back on the South Side tonight and hope to clinch a postseason win at home, the first time since beating the Cubs in 1906. It's blackout time as fans are encouraged to wear all black tonight. With the first pitch against the Guardians at 3 p.m., you can watch the game on TBS TV. The Blackhawks beat the St. Louis Blues as Patrick Kane returns to the United Center, final 4-2. NBA preseason action tonight includes the Milwaukee Bucks taking on the Thunder and the Bulls at the United Center to host the Suns, tip off at 7 p.m. Another gem from NBA legend Michael Jordan's collection was recently auctioned off. His 1997 Ferrari sold for $2.7 million. With all that speed and horsepower, I would guess it probably gets about 1 mile to the gallon. Just saying. That's sports. I'm Steve Summers.
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Up next, I'll have Chelsea in here for a game of Halloween Think Fast, which she's just going to love. That is on the way shortly. Right now, Bad Omens, It's Dying to Love on the X.

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2: She was living in a single room with three other individuals. One of them was a male, and the other two, well, the other two were females. God only knows what they were up to in there. And furthermore, Susan, I wouldn't be the least bit surprised to learn that all four of them habitually smoke marijuana cigarettes. Reefers.

0: It is the Morning X at 7:54. Chelsea Myers in studio. And Chelsea Myers, it is time to think fast. Halloween edition, all right? What's the one rule of think fast, Chelsea?
1: There are no rules.
0: That's right. There's no rules. Nothing makes sense and everything's made up. There's no way to win. Are you ready to play?
1: This is why you didn't tell me what we were talking about.
0: Correct. All right, here we go. Question number one. Chelsea, what's the best kind of Halloween candy?
1: The Reese's pumpkins all day.
0: All day long. You look at you. Already starting off strong.
1: I had like 5 last night.
0: How old is too old to go trick-or-treating?
1: You have to have a costume.
0: Yeah,
1: you
0: know
1: gotta wear a costume.
0: Yes, but
1: I don't care. You could be 65, but you just gotta wear a costume.
0: There is no age limit as long as you're wearing a costume.
1: Yes.
0: It's all good. What's the best way to eat candy corn?
1: You throw it in the trash.
0: Look at you.
1: That's
0: you are
1: so gross.
0: Throw it right in the garbage. Candy corn goes directly in the trash can.
1: Yeah, it tastes like you're chewing on wax.
0: It's the devil's candy.
1: Is there anybody that really truly likes candy corn? There cannot be.
0: Nobody likes candy corn.
1: And what is it?
0: Stop making fruit into corn's a vegetable. Stop making vegetables into candy.
1: I also feel like the candy corn that's on the shelves is just candy corn that's been passed down from, like, literally the beginning of time.
0: It could have been back from the 1950s. You never know. All right. Name 5 Halloween monsters, Chelsea. Go.
1: What?
0: 5 Halloween monsters.
1: Dracula.
0: 1.
1: Frankenstein.
0: 2.
1: Matt Hall.
0: Wrong. Half credit.
1: Jason Voorhees, isn't that his name?
0: Jason, sure.
1: Yeah, Michael Myers.
0: All right.
1: Jeepers Creepers.
0: I guess you're good. I thought you'd go like Frankenstein, Ghost, Witch, Mummy, Wolfman.
1: Okay.
0: The Wolfman, you know the Wolfman?
1: No.
0: You don't know the Wolfman? He's a guy that turns into a werewolf every full moon. He's scary.
1: Okay, yeah, I do know who you're talking about. All right.
0: Oh, good Lord. All right. Moving along. Chelsea, who is the Great Pumpkin?
1: Who's Charlie Brown.
0: Half credit, but that's not the right answer.
1: Who is it?
0: Yeah. Like, who is the Great Pumpkin?
1: Oh, my gosh,
0: I don't know. What's the story behind
1: Snoopy? I don't know. I haven't seen it in forever.
0: The Great Pumpkin rises from the pumpkin patch on Halloween to bring toys to believing children.
1: Yes.
0: Mm-hmm. And finally, why does Dracula never get invited to parties? Why does Dracula never get invited to parties?
1: Because he likes to bite everybody and suck their blood.
0: Wrong. It's because he sucks the life out of the room. You were close.
1: Oh, my God.
0: Chelsea Meyer, thanks for playing Think Fast. Halloween
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0: edition.
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1: It's into the 8 o'clock hour we go here on the Morning X. This weekend, I am going to be out and about on Saturday. Come find me. Come see me. Come say hello. So we're going to start in Roscoe at the Farm and Fleet. Grand opening at Toyland this weekend. You get those toys for the holiday season. Well, I'm out there from, I believe, 10 to noon. And I'll also have Xmas Evening tickets to give away to you out there. Xmas Evening shows coming up at the Apollo Theater. It's a two-night affair, in case you didn't know this year. December 4th and December 5th could be great shows with Nonpoint and Versus Me from Ashes to Embers, Fighting Ghosts, Jackal coming to town on the second night, Dirty South, Dark Sun, Modifier. Great show. So win your way there. And then I'll be at R2V2, the big video game convention, coming back for its fifth year at Cliff Breakers off of Riverside. I'll be out there from 1 to 3, so from Farm and Fleet to the video game convention. And this year I'm buying a Nintendo. They're going to have stuff for sale like that, old school games, new games. I mean, it's like, if you're into gaming, well, RTV2 is where it is at. Our good friend Scott Clark from The Gaming Outsider puts it on every year, and he does a fantastic job making it very immersive for you. So RTV2 is definitely something you want to check out if you're into gaming. And the X will be out there this Saturday from 1, 2, 3, and I'll probably be hanging out a little bit afterwards as well, because I got to try that laser tag he's got going on there as well. So should be a fun time. Come see me. I am out and about for you, and head over to thexrockford.com for more.

0: is Spoon Man, 104.9 The Morning X. Chelsea, I just saw a band called the Verve Pipe, who sings that freshman song, you know? We were merely freshmen. They're at a show I saw on Monday. Listen, I know you don't know things from the 90s, but they, no, they didn't cover that song. I'm wrong. They did Black Hole Sun. I am so sorry. I'm getting my Soundgarden songs mixed up. Anyway, they covered the song.
1: Okay.
0: Anyway, nice. That's not what this was about. I don't know why I said that. Listen, I just got something that I'm very excited about, and perfect for me.
1: Is it another lightsaber? Because Matt, honestly, this is getting ridiculous.
0: No,
1: and if I have to have an intervention with you, I know you're going to the R2-V2 festival or whatever.
0: I'm buying a Nintendo there, for sure. I need one.
1: Oh my gosh.
0: Anyway, I bought a Ring camera for my house. I spent my money right. And here's the thing. If you're a person who's into peeking out the blinds like I am at your neighbors, this thing is awesome. I'm obsessed with it. I can look what's going on right in front of my house without having to look out the blinds anymore. Like right now, I can see what's going on in front of my house.
1: Matt.
0: It's great.
1: I am very proud of you for making an adult decision and buying a Ring camera.
0: They're pretty cool. I've never had one before.
1: They are super cool.
0: Like, you can check in on your house and, see who's... It has, motion stuff, so you can see who's coming up on your front porch. I can talk to it, so if someone's on my front door, I can be like, hey, get out of here. Get out of here, burglar! You're not welcome here!
1: Oh, my God.
0: I can do all of those things. Now, for some reason, it doesn't record. Is that, like, a subscription plan? Like, I can't see recorded things. Like, it doesn't record anything.
1: You should be able to.
0: All right. I think
1: I'll troubleshoot it for you.
0: Yeah. Could you troubleshoot my Ring camera for me?
1: I will.
0: You had a Ring or you've got a Ring. Do you like those?
1: I love my Ring camera. Remember a couple years ago, I caught myself almost slipping on ice on my Ring camera.
0: Yeah. That was fun.
1: Because there's been some funny things that have been caught on Ring cameras. I fell up Nate and Sabrina's stairs on their Ring camera. So, yeah, I love a good Ring camera because, you can capture some funny moments.
0: I like how I'm just discovering something that's been around forever.
1: I like how you bought a lightsaber before you bought a Ring camera.
0: Listen, I was looking for some home protection. So I was like, first off, I need something to defend myself. A lightsaber at Disney World seemed like the obvious choice.
1: And what about a dog?
0: A dog?
1: Now that you have your own house, why don't you adopt a dog?
0: I don't think I am a pet owner type person. I like Ben.
1: Here, hear me
0: out.
1: Come
0: over and visit.
1: I was gonna say, hear me out. I mean, I need somebody to babysit Benny, so it's a great start. So you could babysit Benny for me.
0: You're trusting me with your dog. I remember years past, I was like, hey, I'll watch Ben, and you're like,
1: Well, I mean, you got a lightsaber now, so I think.
0: Okay, and a Ring camera. I have a lightsaber and a Ring camera. Again, burglars, if you're listening out there,
1: watch out.
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0: Attention gamers out there, listen up. 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
3: 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Qdoba and Dave's Hot Chicken are planning to lease space from First Midwest Group, which owns the building and has begun renovations to transform the space. The village is considering a tax incentive agreement that would rebate 50% of sales taxes for up to 7 years or $500,000 to support the redevelopment. That vote is slated for October 19th. A new Rockford Region Tourism Improvement District has been approved for Rockford, Loves Park, Cherry Valley, and South Beloit. It's the state's first multi-city tourism improvement district. It adds a 2% fee to hotel stays, with the money being used by hotel owners on initiatives designed to draw more visitors and events to the region. It is applied at all hotels with 45 or more rooms in the four communities. The fee is set to go into place on December 1st. Businesses in the greater Rockford region say their companies are in good health, despite waning confidence in the local and national economy. That's according to the latest results of the Greater Rockford Chamber of Commerce's quarterly business sentiment survey. The survey showed 84% of respondents say their business is in good or somewhat good health. That's up 9 percentage points from the second quarter. However, only 25% said the local economy was in good or somewhat good shape, and about 28% said the same thing about the national economy. Reporting for RockRiverCurrent.com, I'm Kevin Haas.
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4: The Padres hung on in San Diego and keep their hopes alive by holding off a late Milwaukee rally to beat the Brewers 4-3 last night. Game 4 tonight as the Padres look to tie the series up at 2 games apiece. The Dodgers get the win over the Braves in Atlanta 3-1 and take a 2-1 series lead. Game 4 coming up this afternoon. Tampa Bay looks to sweep the Yankees in New York tonight, Game 3 of their ALDS. And the White Sox are back on the South Side tonight and hope to clinch a postseason win at home, the first time since beating the Cubs in 1906. It's blackout time as fans are encouraged to wear all black tonight. With the first pitch against the Guardians at 3 p.m., you can watch the game on TBS TV. The Blackhawks beat the St. Louis Blues as Patrick Kane returns to the United Center, final 4-2. NBA preseason action tonight includes the Milwaukee Bucks taking on the Thunder and the Bulls at the United Center to host the Suns, tip off at 7 p.m. Another gem from NBA legend Michael Jordan's collection was recently auctioned off. His 1997 Ferrari sold for $2.7 million. With all that speed and horsepower, I would guess it probably gets about 1 mile to the gallon. Just saying. That's sports. I'm Steve Summers.
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0: It is the Morning X, and hey, look, Adrian has joined the show.
1: Hey, good morning.
0: Hey, good morning. All right, so a doctor has revealed the 10 commandments of longevity. So let's see how many we check off the list. And this is a very serious subject, so it requires serious music.
2: I know the number one answer.
0: Well, we'll start with 10, all right? These are the 10 commandments of longevity. It says 10, keep the funnel wide. He says aging is a natural narrowing of our metaphorical funnel. So do your best to be resilient with healthy habits, and then you'll keep that funnel wide. I don't even know what that even means. Develop healthy habits.
2: So taking shots of tequila isn't on the list?
0: No, not
1: That's a plant. So it's natural.
2: That's what I thought.
1: Yeah,
2: that's
1: you're
2: what
1: good.
2: I thought
1: good.
2: The number
1: totally
2: one
1: good.
2: Answer was drinking more tequila.
1: I was going to say tequila or water.
2: Yeah.
1: It had to be one of the two.
0: Okay, so no for one. Got you.
2: Okay.
0: Number 9, remain curious. Continue learning and exploring and keep doing new experiences. Chelsea, I feel like you do that.
2: I will say, and my grandpa used to say this too, you're as only young or old as you feel, right? So if you keep saying yes and you experience new things and you do more things instead of just sitting on the couch and saying no, then you're going to feel like you're a lot younger, Matt Hall.
1: Like every time I bully you into going to a show.
0: Like going to Madison. We did that.
1: We did that. And you went to Kentucky.
0: We remained curious, and because of that, I met the Verve Pipe.
1: That's right. That's right. Made it weird.
0: Number 8, welcome challenges. Keep your mind engaged with stimulating activities. Do you welcome challenges?
2: Yeah. Every day is a challenge.
0: I hear that.
2: Every day is a challenge.
1: Working with you two.
2: I'm sorry.
0: All right. Cultivate relationships. Number 7, build and maintain strong social connections with family and friends. So, you know, don't just wall yourself up in your house and avoid the daylight like myself. Go out and meet people.
2: I think this list is for you, Matt.
1: We bullied you into going out last weekend, too.
2: Yeah.
0: You did. Which, by the way, I don't want to talk about
1: it. No,
0: don't. All right. It says embrace purpose. Number 6, find meaningful work or service or goals. So have something. Maybe get charitable. Maybe have a job you like. You know, embrace purpose. Have a purpose in your life. That'll keep you going.
1: Oh, I got the charitable aspect figured out then.
2: Everybody has a purpose.
0: Do we?
2: Yes, we do.
0: Okay.
2: You just got to find it.
0: All right, here we go. I don't know about this one. Eat real food. I can already tell you. I mean, Big Macs are real food.
2: No, it's not.
0: It says on the box.
2: No, it's not.
0: It's like...
2: It's 2026. No, it's not.
0: Listen, it's hard to eat real food all the time.
2: Go look up 3D printed
1: salmon.
2: No,
1: it's not
2: salmon.
1: Hard. It's not fun.
0: It's not fun, and it's not easy to do.
2: Don't even get me started.
0: I mean, cooking is very hard for
1: I
0: some
1: think we
0: people.
1: We need to get him like one of those like really minimal like ingredient cookbooks, like the 3 or 4, so he can start.
2: Adrian,
0: whatever.
2: I tried.
1: Oh, okay.
0: Whatever.
2: 5 years ago, I got him a cookbook and a crock pot. How many times have you used your crock pot,
0: I use
2: Matt?
0: A crock pot all the time. Don't you even, because
2: I
0: use it all the time.
2: I see you in the drive-thru more than I see you with a home-cooked meal.
0: Whatever,
2: and
0: listen.
2: I see you with a sandwich and chips all the time more than a home-cooked
1: That's
2: meal.
1: That's convenient.
0: Number 4, preserve strength. Maintain muscle and strength. Hey, what happened to you going to work out in the morning, Chelsea? I thought you were there all the time.
2: Actually, I'm there in the afternoon now.
0: Oh, okay.
2: Because my schedule changed.
0: You switched it up.
2: Because I live in my new apartment, so I have my daughter at night, okay. Matt. So I got to drop my daughter off in the morning before I come to work, Matt.
1: My siblings are fighting.
0: Number 3, move daily. It's important to stay active. I walk every single day, so.
2: Boom. Do you?
0: Yes, I do.
2: From the fridge to the studio.
0: Are you hearing this out there? Do you hear
1: no,
0: what
1: he
0: I put up with every day?
1: No, he takes his old man walks through the neighborhood.
2: You like my little older brother.
0: I talk frequently about the walks I take. I can tell you houses I see and everything else, all right?
2: Matt, what's the number one answer?
0: Move. Let's say number 1. Number 2 is get sleep. We're all guilty of that. Not
2: yeah.
0: getting enough of that.
2: No.
0: Number 1 says guard your attention. Be mindful of the content and information you consume. He says what you think is what you become. So also, no, I'm not mindful at all.
2: Again, I feel like this list is for you because every single thing on this list I have told you to do.
0: Oh, I will.
2: Say yes more often, eat better, work out more. I've asked you to come to Run Club. I've asked you to look more positively on life.
0: Listen, I've gone to your Run Club. I went one time.
2: Okay, so come again.
0: I'm not going to. I can't this weekend. I have to work.
2: Sure
1: he
2: you do.
1: He does, actually. I
0: do. I do
1: Saturday.
0: Have to work.
2: So
0: I have a lot of stuff going on.
1: It's my
2: problem.
1: Fault. Yes, I am
2: so
1: the problem.
2: You,
1: hi,
2: so
1: it's
2: you know
1: me.
2: What? Going back to number 2, you know what? You got to start surrounding yourself with.
0: You want to. That's it. This show is canceled.
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0: 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It is the Morning X, and here's something cool that is making its way to the Coronado. I believe, Chelsea, is it this weekend?
1: It's next Saturday.
0: It is Spirits and Spirits at the Coronado. Now, you've lived here your whole life. Tell me, you know that the Coronado is a haunted theater, right?
1: Oh, it is super haunted.
0: The Lady in White, is that something?
1: The Lady in White. Yeah, actually, I attended this event last year, so this is their second annual.
0: Did you see her?
1: I did not see her, but you definitely, like, when you walk into a historic building like the Coronado or Tinker Swiss or the Heritage Museum, like, you can feel the energy shift. And especially, like, when they're telling the ghost stories and you've got tarot card readers, and it's just a lot of fun. And so this event, you're able to, it's exactly what it says, Spirits and Spirits. So you're able to sample whiskey, wine, and more with tours of the Coronado while hearing ghost stories.
0: That's cool. And you know, you can just, you kind of walk around yourself though, right? You take a tour yourself.
1: Yeah. But okay. They've got designated areas. And then, like I said, they've got tarot card readers, which really cool. Tarot by Michelle. She is an OG. Like, her family has been doing tarot in the Rockford area. They're Romanian. They've been doing tarot in the Rockford area for decades and decades and decades. It's actually a family affair. They were just at the Witches Market over the weekend. So,
0: The what?
1: The Witches Market at the Boone County Fairgrounds.
0: What is the Witches Market? There's witches out there?
1: Yeah, there's witches.
0: Okay.
1: But yeah, so at Spirits and Spirits, you're going to get tarot card readings. You're going to be able to sample whiskey and wine and more. With tours of the Coronado, there's general admission, limited VIP, and then, of course, we want to make sure you get home safe. So if you've got someone in the friend group that doesn't drink, there's designated driver tickets as well.
0: Perfect. Well, it's going down next weekend, and you can still get tickets. Just head over to thexrockford.com and get your tarot read. Yeah. Get from a legit tarot reader.
1: Yeah, legit.
0: Everything's online for you. Right here, this is Moon Fever. This is a band that was in here. These guys were great, and this song is fantastic. This is Bury Me, Moon Fever on the X.

0: Morning X and spooky season is upon us, and you know when October rolls around, I have to have Samantha Hockman and Kathy Kresselin from Haunted Rockford. Good morning.
1: Good morning.
0: Thank you for coming in. I love it when you guys are here, and also it's like, well, if you're here, so are the spirits. I know they are. I know they are.
2: I don't think we'll have spiders this time.
3: You know, you painted the ceiling white so we can see them now.
0: Still remember when that spider dropped out?
2: Traumatic for you, and
0: it was traumatic for me.
3: It was traumatic for me watching Kathy try to pick it up.
0: So, October, this is your guys' month, right?
2: It is.
0: A lot of stuff going on. Where do we even start right now?
3: Well, we've got lots of events coming up this weekend.
0: Sure.
3: So on Friday the 9th, we have Tipsy History at Greenwood Cemetery.
0: Ooh, what's that?
3: So it is a fundraiser for Tinker Swiss Cottage and Greenwood Cemetery because their historic chapel there needs a lot of restoration.
0: Okay.
3: And so you get 3 drink tickets, and we have both alcoholic and non-alcoholic beverages from Hoffman House. The Olympic Tavern's donating some food for appetizers. And then you get some stories behind the stones. You get to go inside the chapel at night and see it all in the dark and hear some spooky stories. Kathy will be with us sharing a story as well. And then on the 10th, Saturday, from 10 a.m. to 5 p.m., we have our Illinois Paranormal Conference, which is sponsored by Haunted Rockford and Stateline Cremations. And we have 5 different guest speakers. We've got a celebrity medium, a pet psychic, a Reiki master, a guy talking Midwest cryptids, an investigator.
0: Hold on a second. A pet psychic?
3: I know, right? Okay. It's so cool. So she talks to the animals.
0: All right.
3: And she's going to tell us about it.
0: All right.
3: Something a little different, right? Just a different way to look at history and the mysteries around us. And then on Sunday the 11th, we have a downtown history and haunts walking tour. So you'll learn a little bit about Rockford's history and some of the spooky sightings along the way. But some of these stories can also be found in Kathy's brand new book.
0: Kathy has a brand new book. I know you're a published author already. You have a new book coming out.
2: I do. It's Haunted Rockford.

0: celebrating and hot.
1: Yeah, yes. You're going to be out there, I heard.
0: I'm going to be there. I'll be in the church and I get to tell some stories. Nah. Two different sessions. So some of our local ghost stories. So you can come and hear about them with me and then, you know, safely go explore them on your own.
1: Exciting. That's awesome. And how can people get your book or how can they...
0: Well, you can go on hauntedrockford.com, but the book is for sale at Culture Shock, Toad Hall, Mays Books. So all the bookstores that we have in Rockford are selling. Or you can go and rent it at the library.
1: Okay.
0: Yeah. The Rockford Public Library has lots of editions of it. So
1: well, very
0: you can go
1: cool.
0: get one for free.
1: Yeah, go read Kathy's book. I bet it's fantastic. And then, Samantha, anything else going on you had mentioned?
2: Yeah, we actually just recently sent out a press release that we have been, we were recipients of a over $618,000 grant.
1: That's from amazing. Yes, round of applause.
2: The National Park Service's Historic Preservation Fund has given us a History of Equal Rights grant. And so this is going to go towards the restoration of the West Walkway and Back Walkway, the foundation of the house that we've been trying to raise money for the last 5 years for. So we're really excited. Construction should be starting early next spring. So we'll give you guys more updates about
1: Please
2: that
1: do,
2: when
1: yeah.
2: we get to it. But yeah, we are really excited and so thankful to get this grant to actually help us preserve the cottage and its foundation for decades to come.
1: So how old is the Tinker Swiss? Just
2: 1865.
1: Okay, so it's going to need some repairs, obviously, yes. And it costs money to do those things.
2: It does, and you know, $600,000 is a lot of money to come up with on the side.
1: Yeah, it is, but that grant's going to help.
2: It's phenomenal. We're so excited about it.
1: And then people throughout the month of October, can you go on tours of the cottage?
2: You can. The cottage is staged for a Victorian funeral, so you will learn about the spiritualist movement, mourning customs. Nothing is supposed to pop out at you. It's not a staged, like, haunted house.
1: I got you.
2: It may be a little haunted, but not staged in any way.
1: I love it. Well, Haunted Rockford is where you go. HauntedRockford.com.
2: Correct. Haunted Rockford for Kathy's events and then Tinker Cottage for ours. And daily tours of the cottage can be attended Tuesday through Sunday at 1 and 3.
1: Well, thank you both.
0: Thank you.
1: For
0: thank
1: coming
0: you
1: in
0: for
1: today. And it's October, and you're welcome anytime. Obviously, anytime outside of October is fine, but I love having you in for Halloween season. This is like, it's like your Christmas, you know?
2: It is. Spooky season.
1: It's spooky season. Get excited, State Line, and go get that book. It's worth the read.
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Your real rock report is on the way shortly here on The Morning X, and then we'll wrap up this show for another day. Thank goodness, some of you are saying out there. Before then, we got some good music, though. How about this right here? It's Wage War, their new one. It's Blindfold on the X.

0: 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Okay, technically it's the only one, but whatever. He'll take it.
1: Here's the deal. I'm the best there is, plain and simple. 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
1: All right, time to get you your Real Rock Report. And then wrap up the show for another day. Ice Nine Kills has titled their next album Silver Scream 3. Every flick in the book, it's due out next year. I love this band. They're such a creative band. From Ashes to New has announced a spring tour that starts in March with a stop at the Rave Theater on March 19th in Milwaukee. Tickets go on sale on Friday for that. And speaking of shows, we still have a chance for you to win tickets to Greta Van Fleet. That's right. All week long, we're giving away tickets for their Into the Beginning tour at the Allstate Arena February 12th. Be listening tomorrow morning for your chance to win your way there. That's it for the show today. Thanks to Chelsea for stopping by and giving me a hard time, as usual. Also, Adrian, too. And also, you for listening wherever you are this morning, whether you're going to work, coming home from work, off at the gym, or just have us on in general. Thanks so much. I appreciate you. If it wasn't for you, I would just be a crazy person talking into a microphone or possibly standing on the corner of Mulford and State Street yelling these things out at passing cars. Hef is in next after me, and then Lou comes back this afternoon. He goes commercial free for you because who wants commercials during your drive home, right? So that's what we bring you. It's called Walk Fork every single day for you here on the X. We'll see you tomorrow. Have a great day.
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I repeat it so you can Google it and understand it and then go listen to it again on your own. Yeah, Courtney from Spirit Box, a good sport when she was on the red carpet of the Grammys. Someone started interviewing her as if she was a different singer that looked somewhat similar to her, named Poppy, and she said, uh-huh, yeah, sure, yeah, oh no, I feel that way for sure, and she just kind of played along with it. It's 104.9 The X.

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Music from Seether and Weezer coming up in the next 10 minutes. Right now we'll do some Cage the Elephant and, yeah, another one of those bad behavior stories from Florida. Something weird.

1049 The X, I'm Hef. It's Bad Behavior from Florida. A video went viral. Yeah, if it went viral, it must be interesting, and it is. It is a man dressed like he's enjoying a very wonderful weathery day on the beach. Is he walking a dog on a leash? No, it's a raccoon. Now, there's nothing that says he can't have a raccoon on a leash, right? Am I wrong? Raccoons feel very close to the creatures in the Gremlins before they become gremlins. Yeah, they have Mogwai vibes. And I'm pretty sure raccoons eat after midnight. I really want to go watch the movie Gremlins. On that note, before my ADD becomes too overwhelming, here is new music now from Eminence. Yes, this is Eminence. Track is called Crestfallen. It's The X.

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1: We're going to have a spooktacular is what we're going to have. 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We have designated specialists. We're going to talk to you about the spooks in the building. We'll have the organ going, which is there's very few Barton organs left in the United States. This one is the original from 1927.
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2: 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But beforehand, October 17th, Coronado Theater, the haunted Coronado Theater, and Spirits in Spirits, yes, crafted cocktails and wonderful ghost stories at the Coronado. Get in on this. You want to impress the girlfriend, the wife? This is the thing to do, dude. All right, Spirits in Spirits, get your tickets at thexrockford.com. That's October 17th. Here's new stuff from Papa Roach.

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1: 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You give me an opportunity to do a silly voice, I'm going to do that silly voice. It's like Ron Burgundy. You put something on that teleprompter, he will read it. You stay classy, Rockford, all right? So I'm going to keep it going. Two songs from now, Bad Behavior from Florida. And right now, my favorite song from Korn. One of my favorite songs from Korn. I love when this beat hits. 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

1049 The X, I'm half. It's bad behavior from Florida. Yeah, more misbehavior from humanity. It has everything. Comic books, The Walking Dead, and someone trying to do something they're not supposed to be doing. All right, well, is it zombies? Well, sort of. Let's get to that. A man stole a Walking Dead comic book valued at over $2,000 from his deceased friend and then tried to sell it at a pawn shop. Come on, man. That is a movie by itself, right? That you just kind of wrote a movie. I want rights to this movie. Yes, comic book, The Walking Dead, zombies from comics. I don't know what you want to call it, but we got a good idea on something here. Yes, he shall be haunted in the beyond because he tried to get a copy of Spider-Man. I don't know where you want to go with it. Here's Bill Murray.

Hot pursuit, fiery auto crashes. Some will die in hot pursuit while sifting through my ashes. Some will fall in love with life and drink it from a fountain that is pouring like an avalanche coming down the mountain.

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Rage Against the Machine. I'm going to keep saying it. They should get back together. We have actual machines that we're trying to rage against. They're in our pockets, and they're in data centers and all that stuff that's annoying. 1049 The X, I'm Hef. It's 90s proof at noon. We will do some White Zombie, Rob Zombie, keep it spooky. Right now, someone who absolutely was awesome, awesome at Riot Fest, Alanis Morissette. It's 90s proof at noon, an hour of nothing but 90s rock.

0: Jerry Cantrell, solo stuff from him. It's 90s Proof at Noon on the X. I visited the Rock and Roll Hall of Fame this past weekend. There was so much stuff there. If you go to Cleveland, Ohio, plan for like more than just like, you're not doing this in 2 hours. Plan for like 3 hours. Spend your time with it. If you love Saturday Night Live, they have a big exhibit on that. You can vote on other people to potentially get in the Rock and Roll Hall of Fame. They do have a movie called The Power of Rock. That was all right. I wouldn't spend too much time with it. It's just a bunch of highlight reels that you're kind of already seeing around the entire museum. If you love Paul McCartney, they have a huge, amazing exhibit on his time post-Beatles in Wings. So my review of the Rock and Roll Hall of Fame in Cleveland, Ohio, thumbs up. If you're in Cleveland, definitely make the visit. More rock after this from the 90s. It's 90s Proof at Noon.
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They performed infamously at Woodstock 1994. You can find this entire set where they get covered in mud from the audience throwing at them. They're throwing it back. Mike Dirnt gets attacked by someone in security who thinks he's a fan running on stage. It's a chaotic set. Maybe one of the most memorable, wild things. The muddy shoes that Billy Joe Armstrong wore on stage, I saw on display at the Rock and Roll Hall of Fame. Who walked up to him and said, "Hey, Billy, let's take those shoes and in like 30 years, let's put them up in a museum," like that day. All right, L7, they are doing their big farewell tour. They will play the Vic Theater in Chicago on November 1st. 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

Tripping Daisy, I Got a Girl. Ah, yes, maintaining relationships. It's 104.9 The X, I'm Hef. It's 90s proof at noon. One of the big rock bands that broke out of the late 90s, hard band out of Boston, Massachusetts, was Godsmack. They sounded like this. All they heard of was a singer, that kid. And he was trying to maintain the relationship with the girlfriend, and she's all mad that the band's picking off. And he's like, whatever. Yeah, sorry. Once again, I gotta do the voices. It's 90s proof at noon.

Gin Blossoms. Hey, Jealousy. It's 90s proof at noon on the X, an hour of nothing but 90s rock with some of those big songs we grew up with, some of those songs you need to rediscover. The Offspring, Self-Esteem. This is off their 94 album, Smash. It is a great song. It got weird reviews, especially overseas. NME magazine, yes, the British rock magazine, said that this song will be played in male-only dormitories at U.S. colleges, and it'll be loved by the odorous world of knucklehead male adolescents. Whatever, dude. It's The Offspring. This rules. It's 90s proof at noon on the X.

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1: 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Yeah. 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

Nine Inch Nails, 104.9 The X. I'm Hef, a band that is on the revived Return of Chaos tour with Hollywood Undead. In This Moment, new music from In This Moment. They're going to be at the Aragon Ballroom this Sunday over in Chicago. This is new from In This Moment. It is called I Want to Believe. The X.

Are you a video game person? I'm talking the consoles, the retro classic stuff. Are you still angry at Super Mario Brothers because you're always finding the princess in another castle? If you know, you know. We're going to have an awesome thing that you need to know about. Rock River Valley Video Game Convention this Saturday. Yes, this Saturday. It is going to be at Riverview Inn and Suites, the Ascend Hotel Collection in Rockford. 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Come out. All the game demos are going to be there. The cast members of Mortal Kombat cosplay video game tournaments. Yes, everything. 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
1: Ice Nine Kills has titled their next album Silver Scream 3, Every Flick in the Book. It's due out next year. From Ashes to New has announced a spring tour that starts in March with a stop at the Rave Theater on March 19th in Milwaukee. Tickets go on sale on Friday for that. And speaking of shows, we still have chances for you to win tickets to Greta Van Fleet. 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
7: Businesses in the greater Rockford region say their companies are in good health despite waning confidence in the local and national economy. That's according to the latest results of the Greater Rockford Chamber of Commerce's quarterly business sentiment survey. The survey showed 84% of respondents say their business is in good or somewhat good health. That's up 9 percentage points from the second quarter. However, only 25% said the local economy was in good or somewhat good shape, and about 28% said the same thing about the national economy. Kevin Haas reporting.
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It's going on. R2V2 is back, the Rock River Valley Video Game Convention. 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They're going to have collectibles. You can even meet some of the cast members of the original Mortal Kombat games. It's all going down at Cliff Breakers this Saturday, 10 a.m. through 8 p.m. It's a long day. Matt Hall's going to be hanging out actually over there from 1 to 3 on Saturday. Stop by, say hi to Matt, and check out everything else they have going on. I mean, there is so much happening at R2V2. Get the info at thexrockford.com. Your tickets, everything, it's all waiting right there. This Saturday, it's going down. Cliff Breakers, the largest video game convention in Northern Illinois. If you're into gaming, you don't want to miss out on it. It's Foo Fighters Window. It's the X.

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4: 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It's the state's first multi-city tourism improvement district. There are other such districts in Peoria and Chicago. It adds a 2% fee to hotel stays, with the money being used by hotel owners on initiatives designed to draw more visitors and events to the region. It's applied to all hotels with 45 or more rooms in the four communities. 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Kevin Haas reporting.
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I was just reading that Jeff Ament, the bass player from Pearl Jam, made a pact with former drummer Matt Cameron that after 3 years, they were going to be done with the band. They were going to walk away. Only one of them took that pact seriously, though. Matt Cameron, he walked away. Jeff is, he's still playing bass with Pearl Jam. I get it. I'd have stayed too, Jeff. Not judging you.

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They're playing Camp Randall in June. You can get your ticket info at thexrockford.com. Limp Bizkit and Avatar going to be with them. 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

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Going on sale on the 15th. Going to be at the Allstate Arena on February 12th tomorrow morning. Matt's got a pair of tickets to hook you up with for Greta Van Fleet. Next week, he's got you hooked up for Godsmack once again. Coming through Milwaukee, we'll get you that hookup on Morning X.

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Velvet Chains as we're getting ready for today's Walk Fork at 5. 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We do this every weekday just before 5, a bunch of music to wrap up your workday. 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Text me, 815-874-2104. Get me your name. Get me the song you want to hear, and we'll try to make it happen in your Walk Fork at 5. It's on the way just after 5 on the X.

0: Skillet on 104.9 The X. It's Lou. We're ready to go. Walk 4K at 5 is going to kick off for Tim with some bad omens. Spectre's going to open things up. Where we go from there? Well, we're going to hit you with a bunch of music to wrap up your workday. 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
2: Ice Nine Kills has titled their next album Silver Scream 3, Every Flick in the Book. 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
1: 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Oh.

Alice in Chains, their unplugged album from back in the day, finally has been issued on vinyl. I gotta get my hands on a copy of that, which sounds like a Christmas present type thing, but I don't have that kind of patience. That's never gonna happen. We're in such a walk fork at 5 on the X. It's Lou and Moon Fever. Damn.

Wage War and your Walk 4 Cat 5 on the X. Jason on text scored some tickets to go check out Weezer from the X at the United Center a couple weeks ago. I'm going to get some Weezer in for today's Walk 4 Cat 5. For Jason, my name is Jonas. It's happening now on the X.

0: 10 over 10, that's Royal Blood, and another Walk 4 Cat 5 in the books. We are done. We'll do it again tomorrow to wrap up your Thursday. That's how we do it every weekday, just before 5, a bunch of music picked by you, because we're always taking your requests. So if you got something, text me, 815-874-2104. All I need is your name and the song you want in for tomorrow's Walk 4 Cat 5, and we'll take it from there.
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Spirit Box. It's Lou on the X. It is Socktober over here at 104.9 The X, which means we are collecting socks for the kids at Rock House Kids once again this year. It's a unique thing that they need every year. It's something that the kids absolutely ask for, look for, and we are more than happy to help them out with getting their hands on those new unused socks. 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

The Pumpkins are coming home to the United Center in Chicago on the 14th. The Rats in a Cage tour. They are celebrating the 30th anniversary of Melancholy and the Infinite Sadness. Two sets. I mean, that's going to be a lot. That album had so much packed into it. You can start checking out the set list. They have a few shows under their belt. Those are floating around online. Ticketmaster, if you want to get in for the Pumpkins at the United Center. Now it's Autumn Kings, Gone, Gone, Gone on the X.

Tomorrow morning, another chance to get hooked up for Greta Van Fleet with Matt on the Morning X. They're coming to the Allstate Arena on February 12th. Going on sale on the 15th, but you can lock your tickets up tomorrow morning. That's going to have another chance for you to score your way into Greta Van Fleet on the X. Now it's Five Finger Death Punch.

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